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2: A better life with Dr. Sanjay Gupta.
3: There are lots of things you can measure to get an idea of how healthy you are at any given moment. Temperature, heart rate, blood pressure, just to name a few. But how about how healthy you will be and how long you're likely to live? According to a new study out of the University at Buffalo, two simple strength tests are pretty accurate at predicting longevity in older women. One is hand grip strength, and the other is how quickly people can stand up from a seated position without using their arms. By the way, I remember interviewing former President Jimmy Carter when he was quite old and being really impressed how he just popped out of the chair without using his arms. Not a lot of older people can actually do that. But I think the message here is that maintaining strength as you age is going to help you perform everyday activities, but also help you avoid injury and stay independent. I'm Dr. Sanjay Gupta, helping you live a better life.
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3: 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But if you log off, take a step back from all the hype, you'll find that the actual keys to a longer, healthier life are hiding in plain sight. There are four of them. Number one, nutrition. The Mediterranean diet really is the gold standard. Number two, exercise. You should be getting 150 minutes of moderate intensity exercise or 75 minutes of vigorous intensity exercise every week, plus strength training and stretching. Number three, sleep. Sleep is when your body and your brain repair themselves. You should be getting 7 to 9 hours a night. And finally, number four, often gets forgotten, socialization. It's not a bonus. It's a necessity for a healthy life, finding a sense of community, purpose, and belonging. I'm Dr. Sanjay Gupta, helping you live a better life.
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But I don't understand why. See, it's burning me to hold on to this. I know this is something I gotta do, but that don't mean I want to. What I'm trying to say is that

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1: Hi, is this a number to call for to make an oral expression?
2: 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I'll take care of you.
1: Oh, great. Deborah from Reno.
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2: Wonderful. What do you want to tell Lewis tonight? What's your message?
1: I just want to tell him how much I love him and I miss him and that he's the love of my life and I can't wait till he can come home.

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1: 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I love you, baby. My cola hermoso precioso. I love everything you do every day, going to work, all the struggle. I love you for that.
2: 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I'm from Denver, Colorado. 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Been together 11 years. Tanya from Denver, Colorado. Baby girl, I love you.
3: 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Sending an oral expression to the love of my life, Jesse Olvera. Baby, I love you so much. Thank you for everything that you do each and every day. I love you so much.
4: 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I'd like to send out an oral expression for April and her daughter, Autumn. 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Hope to see you all soon.
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1: Here's Shonda in Brooklyn. Shonda, welcome to the show, and tell us who you're thinking about tonight.
2: Thinking about Jason Young.
1: What is your message to Jason tonight? What would you like to tell him?
2: I want to tell him I love him. I'm thinking about him. Even though I'm studying, I'm still thinking about him.
1: What are you studying, Shonda?
2: I'm studying for my real estate exam.
1: Look at that. All right. Is it hard to keep your mind on the studies when you're thinking about Jason?
2: It is.
1: does he keep infiltrating your thoughts tonight?
2: He is.
1: Well, here's what we're going to do. We're going to send this message out, first of all, to Jason. We're going to play a special song for you. And then I want you to get to studying. I want you to hit those books. I want you to score 100. And then sell me a big house next year, okay?
2: I will.
1: All right. What a good price.
2: I will do the best I can.
1: I can't afford a big house, but I want to live in a big house. So, Shonda, I'm counting on you.
2: Okay, well, I'll have to check on the... With that being said, I'll have to check the sheriff's sales list to see what's going. Who's in foreclosure and get it at a negotiable price for you.
1: That's what I'm talking about. Beachfront property, okay?
2: Okay. Okay.

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1: Hi, this is Sandra from Salem, Oregon. I would like to send an oral expression out to my boo, Dominic G, in Seattle, Washington. I just wanted to say that I love you and I miss you, and I hope you're home soon.
2: Hey, Honolulu, Hawaii to Illinois, Rock Falls. Love you, Jaden and Liliana. This is Daddy. Can't wait to see you this summer. We're going to go surfing. And we're going to jump off the rock at Waimea.
3: Hi, this is Lasika in Fort Worth, Texas. I would like to send my expression out to Tony Hervey in Oklahoma. Me and your 6 kids love you. We've been through a lot in 20 years, and I know that we have a lot of more years to come.
4: Hi, my name is Danielle from Albuquerque, New Mexico. 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

0: Gupta.
1: How often do you stop to wonder whether you should share something that's revealing, maybe even embarrassing, with a partner, a friend, or even your boss? In her new book called Revealing, The Underrated Power of Oversharing, behavioral scientist Leslie John says doing just that can help you deepen relationships that are vital to your life. We need people to trust us in order to get things like love, friendship, and career success. That's what she told us. When you make yourself vulnerable by revealing something sensitive, it does make other people trust you. In turn, when you ask someone to reveal something about themselves, showing that interest will generally lead someone to like you more. Why? Because people like to be asked about themselves, she says. It also signals that they are discriminating and choosy, but in a good way. I'm Dr. Sanjay Gupta, helping you live a better life.
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4: Hi, my name is Angel Villagrana. I want to tell to Anaïs Lopez that I'm sorry, that I love her very much, and we'll listen to you every Sunday night. I love you, baby.
5: This is Angelina. I want to say I'm sorry to Kenyo. Babe, I just want to say I'm sorry for being so distant, and I just want you to know that I love you so much, and I can't wait for you to come home to me.
6: My name is Jamequa Jones. I'm calling out of Long Island, New York. I want to apologize to my husband, Vincent. Daddy, I'm so sorry. I hope you can forgive me. Love you, Daddy.
7: Don't talk. Just listen. First of all, I have to be honest with you, baby. I lied when I told you I never want to see you again.

0: Well, hope you had an incredible weekend. I really do. I hope you are surrounded by the people who you love and the people that love you the most. I really, really do. If you're separated, if you're far away from the person or people that you care about tonight, we're going to try to bring you a little bit closer through a special song or an oral expression. And make sure they're listening too. It's a two-way street. Make sure they are also listening along with you tonight on the Sunday Night Slow Jams.
1: Hi, this is Yesenia from Chicago, Illinois, and my oral expression goes out to the love of my life, Carlos in Lincoln, Illinois. Baby, I just want you to know that I love you so very much and that you mean everything to me. You are my forever.
2: 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I miss you, babe. Please call me soon.
3: Hi, my name is Mallory Williams from Chino, California, and this goes to my husband, Dennis Williams, in Soledad, California. I love you, baby. You're always on my mind.
4: Hi, my name is Jocelyn Griffin from Olean, New York. I'd like to send an oral expression to my husband, James Matthew. I just want to let you know that you are the best thing that's ever happened to me, and I love you beyond words.
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1: Yes, I would like to make an oral expression to my loving wife, Bianca. Not only is she turning 43 this year, but we also recently celebrated our 4-year wedding anniversary, and I'd like to tell her I love you and hope you have a good birthday this year.
2: Absolutely. What's your name?
1: Edmund Iverson.
2: Edmund, thanks so much for checking in tonight. Where are you calling from?
1: Nebraska. And her and I met, and we're both from Denver, Colorado. And we've been together 20 years and only married 4.
2: Edmund, that sounds like a love story to me, my friend. I thank you so very much for both listening, both in Denver and now in Nebraska tonight. And I wish you another 20 years and then another 20 after that.
1: Thank you.
2: Appreciate you listening tonight, Edmund. Have a great night.
1: You too.

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You're inside the Sunday Night Slow Jams.

Tonight, you can send in your online expressions through our website. Actually, feel free to do that anytime during the week. We're going to drop some computer love tonight from Cassandra to Isaias in Albuquerque, New Mexico, who says, "You are not alone, and I love you." Raquel to Miguel in Sacramento, California, "I love you, and I'm so grateful that God has put us together." And from Angelique to Jay in Colorado Springs, Colorado, "I love you with my whole heart. Thanks for being an amazing husband." These are online expressions from slowjams.com. That's our website. Easy to get to right from your phone. John to Magdalena in Tucson, Arizona, "I love you, and I love to see you smile every day." Joseph and Melissa in Omaha, Nebraska, "I love you, and I'm happy we get to spend the rest of our lives together." Damien in Laredo, Texas, from Mars in Austin, Texas, "Miss you forever and always." Desiree to Greg in Roseville, Georgia, she's thinking about you. Anise and Juan in San Antonio, Texas, tonight on Vibe 107.5. Crystal in Joshua Tree, California, for Kyrie in Imperial, California, tonight. From Daniel in Roseburg, Oregon, to Samantha in Colorado Springs, Colorado. We'll say hello and goodnight to Rochelle and Jamel in Tulsa, Oklahoma. From Timothy to Amanda in Maine. And from Diana to Ernie in Corcoran, California. R-Dub back in a minute. We'll check the apology line and kick off another full hour of tonight's Sunday Night Slow Jams right after this. This hour is brought to you by Roc Nation, presenting Momo Boy. Oops.

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8: 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And there's perhaps no movement more fundamental than walking. It reinforces the alignment, stability, and coordinated muscle activation that supports how your body moves, whether you're doing strenuous exercise or simply going about your daily life. This is according to Dana Santis, a strength and conditioning specialist. Even though you walk every day, Dana does say you can make small adjustments to immediately improve your walking mechanics. So, keep your rib cage stacked over your pelvis. 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Allow your arms to swing naturally in coordination with your legs. Keep your gaze forward, your jaw relaxed, and then just breathe in through your nose and out through your mouth. I'm Dr. Sanjay Gupta, helping you live a better life.
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3: Hello, my name is Adrian Martinez. I'm from Laredo, Texas. And I want to make an apology to Vanessa because she's the love of my heart. I miss her every single day. I can't go without her.
4: This is Tracy from Sacramento, California, sending out an apology to Seneca Hill in Delano, California. Baby, I am sorry for the things that I put you through, and I just want us to work out, and I cannot wait for you to get home.
5: Yes, I'll just send all expression out to the mother of my kids, Christina. I want you to know that I apologize for everything I put you through. I really, really come back home. It's been the longest year without you in my board. And I love you. Hope we can talk.

let's get the party started. See you at the bar, you was hardly talking. That's when I knew that your heart was scarring. Friends to lovers need a part to star in. Like, wait, babe, let me ask your pardon.

0: right, time for your oral expression. Sunday night slow jams continue from city to city and coast to coast and all around the world. We have a special phone number that gets you right here into the studio. Get ready to lock our number in. I'll give you that number in just about 40 seconds.
1: Hi, this is Kiki. I'm calling from Sacramento, California. I wanted to tell my love of my life, Quentin, I love you so much, and I'm glad that we're together.
2: Melissa from Lubbock, Texas, going out to Chris Nunley. I love you so much.
3: Hey, what's up, guys? It's Arvin from Las Vegas, Nevada, and this message is going out to my beautiful wife, Isabel Contreras. Just want to tell her that I love her, even though she's sitting here right next to me right now. We all the way. All the way, baby. Let's go.
4: My name is Sabrina, calling in from Albuquerque, New Mexico. This message is for Daniel. I just want you to know, baby, that I love you and I miss you so much. I hope you're listening right now, too, baby. I love you so much. Good night.
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16: Attorney Evan.
17: A better life with Dr. Sanjay Gupta.
18: They say consistency is key, but sometimes you just got to switch it up. A new study out of Harvard School of Public Health found that varying your exercise routine could add years to your life. What exercise someone did didn't matter much. What did matter was that all the exercises together worked all the muscle groups in their body. Now, an added benefit to changing things up is it can help you push through the plateau effect. That's when your body gets so efficient at doing something that you actually stop getting better at it. And we know from previous research that specializing in any one sport at a young age can make someone actually more prone to injury. And as experts we talk to point out, even elite athletes switch up things with their workouts, making sure to target strength, cardio, flexibility, balance, and doing that every single week. I'm Dr. Sanjay Gupta, helping you live a better life.
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1: I just want to give an oral expression.
2: Sure. What's your name and where are you calling from?
1: My name's Karina. I'm calling to give an oral expression to Ivan Galindo in Odessa, Texas. 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
2: 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Karina, thanks for listening in Odessa, Texas. I appreciate you.
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0: as promised, online expressions from the website slowjams.com. We'll start with some long-distance love tonight coming from Samantha in South Bend, Indiana, for Pablo in Pekin, Illinois. I love you, and I'm thinking about you always and forever. From CJ in Little Rock, Arkansas, to Wari in Corcoran, California, I'm praying for you. Love you and keep your head up. Mike and Laura in Centerville, Indiana, I love you. Thanks for all you do for me and our girls. And more long-distance love from Joey in Chicago tonight for Clarissa in Marlin, Texas. I love you and I miss you, and I can't wait to see you. These are online expressions from slowjams.com. From Justin to Alexis in Daytona Beach, Florida, I'll always love you until the end. Stephanie's in South Dakota for Tyson in Florence, Colorado. She's thinking about you. Joey is in New Mexico for Emily in Anchorage, Alaska. Jaylene and Lisa in Wichita, Kansas. From Jessica to Reba in Sacramento, California. Sheena and Sam in Coquille, Oregon. And with that, we will kick off the fourth and final hour of tonight's Sunday Night Slow Jams. We'll check the apology line, some very special requests, then we'll get to your goodnight kisses. It's all coming up in just a few seconds. We've saved the best for last, so stay close. This hour is brought to you by Columbia Records, presenting Tyler, the Creator, That Guy.
1: Used to press me on a kid, kind of bus. El Segundo and Perry. That's why I'm paranoid.

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14: Staying active every day will go a long way towards helping you live a happy, healthy, and pain-free life. And there's perhaps no movement more fundamental than walking. It reinforces the alignment, stability, and coordinated muscle activation that supports how your body moves, whether you're doing strenuous exercise or simply going about your daily life. This is according to Dana Santis, a strength and conditioning specialist. Even though you walk every day, Dana does say you can make small adjustments to immediately improve your walking mechanics. So, keep your rib cage stacked over your pelvis. Avoid leaning over or arching your lower back. Allow your arms to swing naturally in coordination with your legs. Keep your gaze forward, your jaw relaxed, and then just breathe in through your nose and out through your mouth. I'm Dr. Sanjay Gupta.

0: Better Life with Dr. Sanjay Gupta.
1: There are lots of things you can measure to get an idea of how healthy you are at any given moment. Temperature, heart rate, blood pressure, just to name a few. But how about how healthy you will be and how long you're likely to live? According to a new study out of the University of Buffalo, two simple strength tests are pretty accurate at predicting longevity in older women. One is hand grip strength, and the other is how quickly people can stand up from a seated position without using their arms. By the way, I remember interviewing former President Jimmy Carter when he was quite old and being really impressed how he just popped out of the chair without using his arms. Not a lot of older people can actually do that. But I think the message here is that maintaining strength as you age is going to help you perform everyday activities, but also help you avoid injury and stay independent. I'm Dr. Sanjay Gupta, helping you live a better life.
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3: The name is Katrina Cameron. My city and state, San Jose, California. The person who this is going out to is Raul Orsi. Yes, I know it was really bad, and I know you're probably listening to this, but please, I'm begging you, please accept my apology.
4: This is Marcus from Santa Ana, California, sending our apologies to Teresa Echo Connor in Colorado Springs. Baby, I'm sorry that I haven't been the man that you need in your life, but if you stick by my side and give me one more chance, I promise you, I'll be that man you love. I love you.
5: 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I listen to 99.3, and I'd like to say I'm sorry to O'Shea Ford. I love you, and I miss you, and I wish you would come see me. I haven't seen you, and I really, really miss you, and I'm so, so sorry.

0: You know, there's absolutely nothing like a cruise on a hot summer night with the Sunday night slow jams blasting to make you feel like a teenager all over again. We're going to double down on that feeling, give you some special dedications. We call them oral expressions.
1: Hi, this is a Pip Chow. I am from Bartville, Oklahoma, and I want to shout out the oral expression to the love of my life, Theodore Perez in Lower Park, Texas. Can't wait for you to come home, baby, to be here on my arm, baby, and I miss you and I love you so much.
2: This is Waylon Nelson from Anchorage, Alaska. I just want to throw out an oral expression to my love, Katie Harrison in Anchorage, Alaska. I love you so much. Thank you for putting up with me.
3: Diane Brumfield from Las Vegas, Nevada. To Henry Leland, I will always love you, no matter what.
4: From Roe in Corpus Christi, Texas. Going out to Summer, my little baby Dip. I just want to say I miss you. I appreciate the chance you're taking on us.
5: My name is Nicole. I'm from Henderson, Nevada. And this message is for Joshua. I love you. I enjoy every single day I spend with you. And you mean the world to me. Thank you.
0: Okay, there it is. Buckle up. We're ready for your goodnight kisses. 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If you're ready to kiss them through the phone, call us now at 877-209-0631.
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13: A better life with Dr. Sanjay Gupta.
14: There are lots of things you can measure to get an idea of how healthy you are at any given moment. Temperature, heart rate, blood pressure, just to name a few. But how about how healthy you will be and how long you're likely to live? According to a new study out of the University at Buffalo, two simple strength tests are pretty accurate at predicting longevity in older women. One is hand grip strength, and the other is how quickly people can stand up from a seated position without using their arms. By the way, I remember interviewing former President Jimmy Carter when he was quite old and being really impressed how he just popped out of the chair without using his arms. Not a lot of older people can actually do that. But I think the message here is that maintaining strength as you age is going to help you perform everyday activities, but also help you avoid injury and stay independent. I'm Dr. Sanjay Gupta, helping you live a better life.
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1: Hi, this is Stephanie from Santa Fe, New Mexico, and I want to do an oral expression.
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1: Edwin Figueroa from Colorado Springs.
2: All right, what do you want to tell Edwin tonight?
1: I just want to let him know that I miss him so much, and I want to let him know how much he means to me and can't wait for him to come home.

0: Hey, this is Marilyn Monroe. Shout out of Austin, Texas. Christopher Carruthers. Giving you a good night kiss for you.
1: Mwah. Hi, this is Monica calling from Fonda, California. I just wanted to say good night to my husband, Robert, from Fonda, California. I love you, baby.
2: Mwah. Hi, this is Juan Reyes calling out of Stockton, California. I just want to say good night to the love of my life, Angelina, out of San Jose. I love you, baby. Have a good night.
3: Hi, my name is Valerie. I'm in Silverton, Oregon, and I am blowing a goodnight kiss out to my husband out in Ontario, Oregon. Hussein, if you're listening, I just want to blow you a kiss goodnight and tell you that I love you, baby. I love you, hubby B.
4: 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All right, there it goes. It's a beautiful thing. 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Tell them you want R-Dub Slow Jams 5 nights a week. At very least, we're going to do it again next Sunday night. And please remember one rule. We never say goodbye. No, we don't. We only say goodnight. And until next time, my name's R-Dub. You've been listening to Sunday Night Slow Jams. Thanks for coming through. 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

0: 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Turn it up, Reno, Sparks, and beyond.
1: Yeah. Hey, bro, yeah, hey, I'm trying.

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0: At the house with it, watching sinners.
1: Who you with?
0: On the couch with my favorite sinner. I was about to, but you convinced us. Should I decorate her walls or log off to Pinterest? 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

0: Shane is everywhere you are.
1: A Better Life with Dr. Sanjay Gupta.
2: How often do you stop to wonder whether you should share something that's revealing, maybe even embarrassing, with a partner, a friend, or even your boss? In her new book called Revealing, The Underrated Power of Oversharing, behavioral scientist Leslie John says doing just that can help you deepen relationships that are vital to your life. We need people to trust us in order to get things like love, friendship, and career success. That's what she told us. When you make yourself vulnerable by revealing something sensitive, it does make other people trust you. In turn, when you ask someone to reveal something about themselves, showing that interest will generally lead someone to like you more. Why? Because people like to be asked about themselves, she says. It also signals that they are discriminating and choosy, but in a good way. I'm Dr. Sanjay Gupta, helping you live a better life.
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1: 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This that chicken cheese.
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1: Let me FaceTime my op. I'm in the street.
2: Pick a bowl.
1: Yes, AG's. I'm putting something to sleep.
2: Pick a bowl.
1: He on the ground. I praise God and start stumping feet.
2: Pick a bowl.
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1: 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I cannot be your man. 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Damn. 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I'm a slam. 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
1: 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What up, Mom?

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3: Across the country right now, at this very moment, there are probably arguments taking place about who's doing more of the housework, the homework, the shuttling of kids from this activity to that. It's true. By and large, women do more of this than men. But doesn't have to be that way. And if you and your spouse can level that playing field, it's going to make both of you and your kids happier. Psychologist Yelena Kecmanovic says this might be how you get there. As hard as it might be at first, try to think of your partner like a teammate, not an adversary. Learn how to do some of the chores your partner does to get a better understanding of how much effort something takes. And finally, take the time to acknowledge what the other person is doing. And every now and then, even express your appreciation. That'll go a long way. I'm Dr. Sanjay Gupta, helping you live a better life.
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Wild.

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What's that? 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
0: 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Should I decorate her walls or log off to Pinterest? 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
6: A better life with Dr. Sanjay Gupta.
7: Across the country right now, at this very moment, there are probably arguments taking place about who's doing more of the housework, the homework, the shuttling of kids from this activity to that. It's true. By and large, women do more of this than men. But doesn't have to be that way. And if you and your spouse can level that playing field, it's going to make both of you and your kids happier. Psychologist Yelena Kecmanovic says this might be how you get there. As hard as it might be at first, try to think of your partner like a teammate, not an adversary. Learn how to do some of the chores your partner does to get a better understanding of how much effort something takes. And finally, take the time to acknowledge what the other person is doing. And every now and then, even express your appreciation. That'll go a long way. I'm Dr. Sanjay Gupta, helping you live a better life.
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1: 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President Roller, RM, wait. Whenever I found time, it's okay.

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12: Now seems as good a time as any to remind you, you don't always have to take healthy habits to the extreme. Not only are you unlikely to stick with something that's difficult, even if you can keep it up, it's probably going to be to the detriment of something else. And chances are that something else is more important. So if you're on a quest to improve your health, I promise the basics are going to take you much further. I'm talking about diet. Try and be as plant-based as possible. Exercise, meaning multiple rounds of cardio and strength training, and sleep. For most people, 7 to 9 hours a night. I'd like to think of these things as sort of a three-legged stool, right? If you're not doing any one of them, it's really hard to keep balanced with the others. The key here is you don't have to strive for perfection. Doing anything is going to be better than nothing. I'm Dr. Sanjay Gupta, helping you live a better life.
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6: 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Strength and conditioning specialist Dana Santis told us, with body weight training, you create progressive overload by changing joint angles, adding instability, or choosing more challenging variations of the same exercise. Two other factors driving progressive overload are time under tension and muscular fatigue. That means the amount of time your muscles are engaged during a movement, the slower the movement, the harder it will be until you reach the point where you can't do another rep with good form. You want to stop before you collapse. Also, remember this, pay attention to your breath. So important. Breathe out when you exert force. I'm Dr. Sanjay Gupta, helping you live a better life.
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1: 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Ain't how much.

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2: Glad to be in the building. I hope you're having a phenomenal whatever time of day it is for you. 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It's honestly one of the biggest things we do on the show. 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
4: 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Mm-hmm.
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3: My God.
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0: Gentlemen, the biggest novella to ever hit the radio is happening right here, right now on Tino Cochino Radio. We call it Battle of the Rosa. Give me the music. Today on Battle of the Rosas, where love is tested, trust is questioned, but today somebody might be gambling with more than money.
1: Uh-oh.
0: Manuela, tell me what's happening with your man Vicente.
2: Tino, he's been living at the casino lately.
0: Hi, how often are we talking?
2: He's there at least 3 nights a week.
0: Okay, does he gamble or work there?
2: He says he's playing blackjack.
0: You know what they say. Once you go black...
3: Jack?
0: Wait. I think that's for something else. Has he always been into this?
2: He's always gambled a little, but never like this.
0: What do you think changed?
2: There's this dealer named Ariana.
0: Ah, we found the jackpot.
3: Got him. 21.
0: Okay. Tell me more about Ariana.
2: He talks about her constantly, and now he calls her Ari.
3: Uh-oh, a nickname.
0: A pet name.
1: Oh,
0: that means he strokes it. The pet.
3: Oh, okay.
2: And he's always like, Ariana told me to double down. Ariana told me I was playing my hand wrong. He says that she's his lucky dealer.
0: Well, does he win?
2: No, he's broke.
0: Then what the hell is so lucky about her?
3: I know.
0: I've heard enough. Listen, Manuela, what we're going to do is call your boyfriend and basically tell him that he's won a free trip on a gambling cruise line. Ooh. And he can bring one guest. Will he choose you or Ari?
2: It better be me.
0: Yeah, in sync.
4: It better be me.
0: We're going to call Vicente next on Battle of the Rosas. Hi.
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8: 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Right now, traffic and weather.
9: Good morning. Continuing to see area roads looking pretty good as we get you going on your Monday morning commute. Are headed out, though, USA Parkway. We're still seeing a fair amount of traffic and congestion between, looks like, East McCarran and USA Parkway. All other northern Nevada roads still moving along nicely. Please buckle up and drive safely. From the Right Now Traffic Center, I'm Kristen Snow.
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20: I read this interesting story the other day, which was written by a colleague of mine, about why so-called, quote, admin nights are the new book club for busy adults. Now, I learned this is a term coined by journalist Chris Collin, who wrote about this life hack in the Wall Street Journal. An admin night is when people come together for a night, a fun night, while holding one another accountable to an assignment. The ones usually considered back burner tasks, the ones that you've been putting off. The person you choose to do an admin night with matters a lot because that's your accountability partner. That's what one person told us. People love the social aspect because it can bring these boring tasks to light, make them feel more fun, and where you go matters as well. You need to have enough space and hopefully not too many distractions. And again, don't forget to leave some time for fun. I'm Dr. Sanjay Gupta, helping you live a better life.
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1: You saved it.
0: Okay, today we have Manuela on the line, and she's afraid that her boyfriend Vicente might be getting a little too hot and heavy with his lucky blackjack dealer, Ariana. Ooh. Manuela, are you still there? Okay, so we're going to call Vicente and tell him that he won a free trip on a gambling cruise line and everything is complimentary and he gets to bring one guest. Do you think he'll choose you or Ari?
2: I'm hoping he chooses me.
1: You don't sound too confident.
2: Well, that's why I'm calling.
3: Is this Serena?

0: Hola.
1: Hola. Hey, Vicente. Compa. This is Tino calling from Chupicasino. How are you today?
0: Well, that sounds fun. I'm good.
1: Good. 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
0: Ooh. I like gambling, baby.
1: Yeah, you've been selected. It's complimentary VIP blackjack experience. 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
0: Ooh, me gusta.
1: So you get to bring one guest and one guest only. Who would you like to bring, Vicente?
0: Only one.
1: Did you say one? Ah, you want to bring one?
2: Oh, brosas!
0: I think I will bring a special friend. Her name is Ari.
1: Okay, perfect. And who is this, your girlfriend?
0: She is my DJ dealer.
1: Your what?
0: My DJ dealer.
3: Blackjack dealer.
1: Oh! Get it? I thought we were going to have to bleep it for a second. Okay, no, that's it. Those initials are correct. Okay, Vicente, there's one more thing you should know.
0: Okay.
1: You're actually on Battle of the Rosas! Oh, and Manuela has been listening the entire time!
0: Hi! Wait, what's happening?
1: We have your actual girlfriend, Manuela, on the line.
4: Your lucky dealer!
0: Baby, you taking everything out of context.
4: You don't even know what the f*** that means.
0: Yeah, but I heard the guy at the casino say it and it sounded good. We're just gambling anyway. What's the big deal?
4: You're gambling with your life.
1: Hi! That's a threat.
3: I know. Call the cops.
4: I'm done. Go be with your lucky dealer.
0: Wait, wait. I'll come back if I bust.
1: Hi!
4: You always bust too quick.
1: Hi!
0: No!
1: And there you have it. Vicente gambled and lost his savings, his dignity, and his hyena.
2: Hi.
1: Hi. Coming up next on Tino Cochino Radio, there's this page that I follow on Instagram that shows all the latest Costco like arrivals and deals.
5: Costco hot deals?
1: There's a couple new items. I'm like, yo, I need this, and I want to share them with you. You might want to.

0: Costco. We all love Costco, bro.
1: Yes. Yes.
0: They just added chicken strips to the menu. They're a little too big, to be honest. Like, they look kind of crazy. But
2: Costco
0: in general is a win. And sometimes you find things, you're like, yo, I didn't even know they had this there. I started, I don't know where I talked about it or what I did, but now I've just been getting served all these Costco videos.
2: Oh, it's good.
0: And I found this one. You guys know I'm a foot massage connoisseur.
1: Mm-hmm. Yes.
0: I always want a good foot massage. Dude, they have these new heat and red light massaging sandals. Not sandals, but like slippers.
3: Yeah.
1: Uh-huh.
0: Oh my God. It says they use warming heat and red light therapy to help improve circulation, relax tight muscles, and soothe aching feet while you unwind. And literally, they're not corded or anything. You just put your feet in and you can kick them up and just get massaged and feel the warmth.
2: Can you walk around it?
0: Yeah.
3: Well, how much are they? Slippers.
0: It doesn't have a price. That's the only thing. It doesn't have a price, but I saw that and I thought that was dope. And also, I saw that Costco just got this hat cleaning machine. So like, I don't know about you, but like, I like to wear hats at the almost every day, or then to the gym or whatever. They just get dirty. So for this, you literally get the machine, you pour the water in, you put your hat in, and it like steams it somehow. And they look super dope. But again, no price on it. But I've always wondered, like, I feel weird. I've tried to wash a hat before, and they come out all messed up. I don't know.
1: Yeah.
2: Like, they sell these plastic molds that you can put the hat in, then put in, like, the dishwasher, right? But that seems like that would mess it up.
0: I just feel like Costco, like, they're starting to kind of think outside the box, and they're getting some cool stuff.
3: You know what they don't have is, like value packs of Plan B.
1: Oh, my God.
3: Like, come on, man. Like,
2: that's what you need.
3: If you're going to have bulk, have everything.
0: They do have Plan B, though.
3: Yeah, but just like one. I mean, that's...
0: do you want, a candy dish?
2: Yeah. 10-year supply?
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0: Family Guy, one of my favorite animated shows of all time. 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I remember when Family Guy first came out and Simpsons was still a thing. Crazy. I mean, I just stopped watching Simpsons because Family Guy was so next level. There is now a spinoff, and it's all about Stewie.
1: What?
0: We'll talk about it next.
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0: confirmed that the Stewie Griffin Family Guy spinoff is happening.
1: Thank Woo. God.
0: And Fox has already ordered 2 seasons before it even drops, which is crazy, right? So it says the new series will follow Stewie after he's kicked out of his old preschool and sent to a bizarre new school filled with unfamiliar classmates and a 75-year-old talking turtle. And using his inventions, Stewie will transform ordinary school days into chaotic adventures across space and time. Now, that kind of sounds Rick and Morty-ish.
2: Yeah. I was going to say, does it say how old he is? Is he still the same age?
0: It doesn't have an age. Yeah, I mean, if it's in preschool, it's, yeah, still baby, right?
1: Mm-hmm. Yeah, I guess.
0: It says it's not going to come out till 2027. But it'll be, I guess, live on Fox and then next day streaming on Hulu. The cast is cool. So Stewie's still going to be Seth MacFarlane. Skunk, I don't know if that's a turtle or what, but Skunk is Aaron Lee.
1: Okay.
0: Bean. Oh, that's what I call my dog. My dog's Eugene, but I call him Bean. When I come home, I go, Bean!
1: Oh, that's cute.
0: Anyway, that'll also be Seth MacFarlane. BJ is going to be Mike Henry. Royal is Kenan Thompson.
1: Oh.
0: So that's cool. Morgan is Vanessa Bayer. Wanda is Melissa O'Neill, and Caroline is Jessica Lowe.
3: Wow.
0: I've only heard of like 3 of those people. But, yeah. I mean, bro, Stewie's everybody's favorite. That show's got to be good.
2: Yeah, I think it's going to be good.
1: There's no Brian the dog? I mean, that's Seth MacFarlane, too. I guess Brian can make a cameo.
3: What about the other guy? The one, hey.
2: Oh, it's kind of like funny, though. It's like, because how would it be a spinoff? Because I feel like he was the show for Family Guy. So it's just...
1: Well, they took the most popular character and spun him off.
0: I always thought it was weird that American Dad, like the lead guy, is basically Joe, but non-paraplegic Joe.
1: Like, it's just a great show, too, American man. Dad's American Dad's alien. Funny, yep.
0: Dude, there's a therapist that claims this is the number one thing that men want from a sexual standpoint. What do you think it is, Serena?
2: I have no idea.
0: Well, you should probably lie, right? Damn! We'll try and help you out next.
3: Wow, Serena.

0: 1029, right now, traffic and weather.
1: Good morning. We are continuing to see a fair amount of traffic if you're traveling out to the USA Parkway area. I-80 eastbound right now between Vista Boulevard and the Waltham Way USA Parkway area. However, everything else is looking pretty good as we get you started on your Monday morning commute. From the Right Now Traffic Center, I'm Kristen Snow.
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7: What are the chances you are listening to this while drinking a nice hot cup of coffee? If so, don't let me stop you. For years, we've been reporting on the health benefits of coffee, and that's not going to stop today. A new study, this one out of Harvard School of Public Health, found that coffee and tea could help lower your risk of developing dementia. People who enjoyed 1 to 3 caffeinated cups a day saw the biggest impact. In addition to the caffeine, coffee contains hundreds of bioactive compounds that can influence inflammation, glucose metabolism, vascular function, and oxidative stress. It's also possible coffee drinkers might be doing other things that keep them healthy. Eating a more balanced diet, getting plenty of exercise, sleep, not smoking, or drinking too much alcohol. And finally, staying socially active. I'm Dr. Sanjay Gupta, helping you live a better life.
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8: 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So-

0: out, took chances in my hood like Nevada. Surfed out outside, white interior lasagna.
1: All right, I want everybody to listen, and then we're going to talk about it and see if we agree or disagree with this, okay? Or maybe we'll learn something.
2: Oh.
1: There's a therapist that claims this is the number one thing that men want from a sexual standpoint.
3: Realize that men's sexual on switch is drastically different than women's. It's very common for women to project their need to be in the right mood and feeling safe and in a soft environment and having the temperature right. And making sure there's clean sheets.
1: I love that he makes it seem like clean sheets are like a bad thing.
3: The number of things that a man has to have in place to be ready to have a sexual experience are basically, actually, I can't think of any. If you're in the same room, it can happen. And that room could literally be a walk-in cooler at a frickin' funeral home. The best way to initiate is two words. I want. I want you so bad. At the end of the day, ladies, let's call it how it is. Sexual attraction and fulfillment is the number one thing a man wants out of relationship.
2: Is this too much to ask for?
1: Serena, what are your thoughts?
4: I mean, I get it, but also, like, if certain things turn off a girl, like, I don't know, like, the environment or something, then I don't think it's going to be good sex. I feel like it has to be at the, I guess, like, the time that both parties want it.
1: Like, why can't you do your part as a guy to make her feel comfortable?
2: I feel like for Matt, he has to put in a lot of work to get the sexy time, right?
5: Well, marriage is a lot of work. But I mean, yeah, I think Serena's right. The woman's not just going to go in a, what do they say, a cooler or a funeral home.
1: Yeah,
5: cool. I mean, you need a clean room, the clean sheets, the right time.
2: Someone else will, though.
1: Over the weekend, I was talking to a couple couples, and one of them said that they met at a funeral. And I was like, what happened? God. And they just both happened to know a friend of a friend or whatever, and the emotions are running high. They said that they met, they hooked up, and they've been together ever since. It's been 8 years.
4: And I bet you he changes the sheets and she's happy, and that's why they still hook up 8 years later.
5: The longevity, right?
4: Mm-hmm.
1: The laundry.
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0: Coming up next.
1: All right, coming up next, listener therapy. Today, Ariella is upset that she was not hired to be the photographer at her nephew's wedding, but her nephew simply wants her to be present. So who's in the right? Who's in the wrong? We'll read the DM and break it all down next.
2: What

0: you. It feels some type of way. And that's where Ariella. Mm-hmm. Have I ever heard that name? Ariella?
1: Yeah.
0: Okay. Matt's in my brain, I guess.
2: Well, I don't know.
0: He knows what I know. Ariella is upset that she wasn't hired to be the photographer at her nephew's wedding.
1: Oh, dang. Oh.
0: Let's have Serena read the DM so we can kind of get a better picture of what's going on. Photo.
1: Nice.
3: There you go.
0: And we'll discuss it. Go ahead.
4: I'm a wedding photographer, and I'm really upset that my sister didn't hire me for her son's wedding. I'm really close to my nephew since I didn't get to have kids of my own, and I always envisioned being there and shooting his big day. When my sister told me that she was hiring somebody else, she said she wanted me to be there as a guest and enjoy the wedding instead of having to work it. I get that, but my feelings are still really hurt. I haven't expressed this to her because she's dealing with a lot of planning of the wedding, but my husband says I should talk to her.
0: Oh God. I don't think there's anything to talk about. She gave you the reasoning. Mm-hmm. She told you, hey, I want you to be here to witness this. It's my big day. I want you to be a part of it. I don't want you working. I think the reasoning is justified. I think you're being sensitive.
4: I agree, because too, like, the wedding, there's so much to plan. Just like going back and reliving, like planning the wedding, there was so much stress behind it. And my husband's dad, he actually is like ordained, and I remember, like, we thought about having him, like, you know, do the wedding, but then even my husband was like, no, I just want him to be in the moment, like, and watch everything and just enjoy himself instead of just like everything kind of just going by.
1: What if her...
0: You said, three times. You want to throw one more in?
2: Yeah.
0: Because,
1: if her work sucks? Like, what if that's just what it is, and she has a real photographer there? Because there's people that do it, and then there's people that actually do this.
0: Damn.
1: And so, I don't know. I'm with the sister that's throwing the wedding, you know?
0: Matt, do you want to weigh in at all?
2: I think this woman should still shoot the wedding. Bring her camera. Be a part of the wedding, you know, do whatever, and then shoot what she wants, the special parts.
4: But outside. How annoying would that be? Like, in all your, like, professional, like, photos, you have your sister in the back with a big old camera, too.
0: Well, if the other photographer is a professional, she would not get that.
1: Crop her out.
2: Exactly.
4: But if she's professional, she'd probably also understand that that was kind of rude to do that to another photographer.
1: That's true.
2: Oh,
0: no, it's family,
2: God.
0: Though, right?
2: Maybe they should fight. The two photographers.
0: That's what I think.
2: Yeah.
0: They should do it like the Odyssey and climb in a big horse and act like the horse is a gift. And then once it's the wedding day, they bust out of the horse and she takes pictures.
1: I never saw it.
0: I love it. We'll watch it. It's history.
2: Everybody knows about the Trojan horse.
0: He's like, how's it end?
1: Why is it history?
0: Listen, man, coming up next, we'll talk to Christina, who apparently had a very similar situation happen at her wedding.
5: 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Drop it to the floor. Drop it to the floor. Wild 1029 is everywhere you are.
6: 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Right now, traffic and weather.
7: Good morning. Continuing to see Northern Nevada roads looking fantastic as we continue to move you along on your Monday morning commute. Still that same congestion both directions at the Nugget Avenue overpass in Sparks, as well a little bit heavier traffic northbound South McCarran between Greg Street and Nugget Avenue. Again, everything else looking great. Drive safely. From the Right Now Traffic Center, Kristen Snow.
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17: What are the chances you are listening to this while drinking a nice hot cup of coffee? If so, don't let me stop you. For years, we've been reporting on the health benefits of coffee, and that's not going to stop today. A new study, this one out of Harvard School of Public Health, found that coffee and tea could help lower your risk of developing dementia. People who enjoyed 1 to 3 caffeinated cups a day saw the biggest impact. In addition to the caffeine, coffee contains hundreds of bioactive compounds that can influence inflammation, glucose metabolism, vascular function, and oxidative stress. It's also possible coffee drinkers might be doing other things that keep them healthy. Eating a more balanced diet, getting plenty of exercise, sleep, not smoking, or drinking too much alcohol. And finally, staying socially active. I'm Dr. Sanjay Gupta, helping you live a better life.
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0: Listener therapy is happening right now on Tino Gochino Radio. It's just us trying to, you know, help you out with whatever situation you got going down. Ariella reached out because she is upset that she was not hired to be the photographer at her nephew's wedding. She's a professional photographer. She wanted to do this for her nephew, but her nephew was like, look, no, I just want you to be a part of the wedding. And she's like, but this is how I could have been a part of it and actually, like, done something for you.
1: Yeah.
0: Christina, you went through a similar situation.
2: I did. So my aunt is a photographer, and she had always talked about photographing my wedding. But when I told her that I didn't want her to be working the whole night and to actually be able to enjoy herself, I mean, she seemed kind of hurt, but then she, like, understood where I was coming from. Because I think, I mean, I guess if she's a photographer, so she knows it's not fun to be working the whole night. Like, she would miss out on all the being able to participate in everything because she'd be working.
0: I get that. But also, when you're passionate about what you do, you want to provide your service. Like, one year, Nicasio asked me to DJ his birthday party. I was so honored because Nicasio DJs. And so I was like, wow, he thinks highly enough of me to have me do that.
3: Did he pay you?
0: No, but why would I want that? It's like a favor, like a gift. Like, yo, I got you. Oh. Like, I was happy to do that.
2: Yeah, and that's why I understand also, but I think I get both sides of the story.
0: Right.
2: But I personally leaned more towards letting them come and be a guest and enjoy, like, being able to sit with the family and eat and do the toast together. And
4: yes, and like, it's your wedding, so you should be able to have what you want. And you wanted her in the photos and her in the experience, because if she's taking the photos, like, where is she in the pictures?
2: That's another point. Yeah, she wouldn't be in any of the pictures, so that kind of makes it even harder.
1: I feel like you just got to let her do her thing. Like, it's not her fault that you hate your job and she doesn't.
4: Wow.
5: Tino Cochino Radio.
0: Yeah. Tea Time is our version of celebrity gossip. It's coming up next. Yep. And today we're spilling the tea on what, Serena?
4: Brittany Renner clapping back at Lil Duval on his nasty little comment.
0: Don't move.
5: Reno's wild.

0: Brittany Renner. I've heard the name. I'm not into all the, like, I don't know, the reality shows like that. So I don't. Was she on Basketball Wives?
1: Yes. And she's also dated, I believe, Kevin Gates and then P.J. Washington.
0: Okay. So she spoke out, I guess. Was it in response to Lil Duval?
1: Yes.
0: Okay, so what did Lil Duval say first? It's tea time, by the way. It's Tino Cochino Radio. What's the gossip?
1: So he posted online, Brittany Renner never looked good to me. She was just light skin and came out at the right time. Social media was accepting anybody. And then he put like the laughing face. And then she responded, the confidence is admirable. Never in history have you been any woman's dream guy, you short, wide mouth b-.
2: Wow, they both are right.
0: That's crazy.
3: Yeah, I know.
0: I don't know, man. I'm gonna tell you this. Lil Duval, he's living his best life in Florida, man. Like he does a little like retreat where I don't know if him and his wife like are in an open relationship or what. But they do. He does like a little open retreat, and women go out there like crazy, and they party and they wild out. And I don't know what inspired him to say this about Brittany Renner, but I think
2: she's beautiful.
1: I just hate
0: just living his best life. Maybe he like slid in her DMs and she hated it all. Yeah,
1: but I also hate like when men just feel like they have to publicly shame a woman. It's just
2: for
1: like it takes away like your manhood.
0: We have a worker or like an acquaintance within our industry, and she recently posted.
2: A colleague.
0: She recently posted that some guy. What was the exact word, the phrase that he called her? Immensely overweight?
1: Yes, something like that. But it's like, it's always the men. Always.
0: I wonder why. Like, where that stems from. I mean, you hear this all the time. It's a whole, like, theory, but the men actually hate women.
2: Oh, I haven't heard that.
1: It comes out. You could definitely see it. I'm like, oh, okay. Like, what happened to you?
4: Yeah, I don't. I love them. I love everything about them.
0: So why do you only have one? You should probably
2: that's true.
0: Collect them all. Pokemon. Pokewoman. Yo, the internet just voted for America's best fast food fries. I feel like everyone agrees it's McDonald's always.
1: But only fresh.
0: Yeah. The old ones suck. You need them right out the we'll see if it's the McDonald's or not next.
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7: 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No. Sorry. Hey, I've been

0: All right, y'all, the internet has voted for America's best fast food fries. Now, for years, it's always been McDonald's. We know this.
1: Mm-hmm.
2: It is McDonald's.
0: There's something about fresh McDonald's fries with a large Coke or a Dr. Pepper. Yeah. Even a Sprite. Yes. Something about their carbonation just hits
2: you. You know what it is about McDonald's fries? They put like a beef seasoning on it.
0: Really,
2: but
0: really?
2: It has gluten in it, so we can't eat it. That's annoying, but that's what makes it
3: I thought
2: so
3: it was
2: good.
3: Just salt.
0: No, Matt. All right, let's go 10 to 1. At number 10, In-N-Out. And this is all according to USA Today.
1: Okay,
4: that's a good number. I don't like their fries that much.
3: It's all right.
0: There's no flavor to the In-N-Out fries. If you eat them with ketchup, they're cool. Mm-hmm. You kind of have the ketchup. Okay. Number 9, Checkers. Or Rallies. I've never had them.
3: Oh, Rallies. Mm-hmm.
0: I hear they're really good, though.
3: They're like a Cajun
0: type thing. Yeah, they got a seasoning. Number 8, Chick-fil-A.
4: Ooh, I agree. I love Chick-fil-A fries.
0: Waffle fries. For me, they're basic, unless you put them in a sauce.
4: Oh, I love them.
0: Number 7, Golden Chick. I've never had
4: What?
0: Number 6, Five Guys.
4: Never had
0: them. Did I say 6 or 7 a while
2: ago? Five Guys fries are trash.
0: Yeah, they're horrible.
3: They're like In-N-Out, but bigger.
0: Number 5 is Shake Shack. I don't like them normal.
3: The crinkles?
0: I like the texture of it, but I like the spicy cheese ones.
3: Oh, yeah.
0: I rock with that. Those are good. Yo, ranked at number 4, according to USA Today, McDonald's.
4: That's crazy.
0: Who can they say? Number 4. This is, who did this? Number 3 is A&W.
2: Oh, are those still around?
3: Those are good, yeah.
0: Number 2, Farmer Boys. And the number 1 fry, according to USA Today, is Del Taco.
4: What the heck? Well,
2: that's also the number 1 fast food place.
0: I will tell you this.
3: Wow.
0: Del Taco fries actually are good.
3: Yeah.
0: And if you eat them with their taco sauce.
3: And the cheese. They have a cheese there?
0: Oh, do they?
3: A cheese cup?
2: Are they skinny fries or steak fries?
0: We sound fat.
4: I'm still shocked about Chick-fil-A fries.
0: I just can't believe that McDonald's is number 4.
2: Like, that's just hater. They want to dethrone McDonald's.
0: I wonder, can you pay to be on top of that list?
2: I'm sure.
3: Maybe, but
2: there's no way Del Taco fries.
4: Maybe it's sponsored by Del Taco.
0: Could be.
4: Yeah.
0: Just like this break. All brought to you by Del Taco. Tino Cucina Radio. More next.
2: And Golden Chick.
0: Single women in 2026 now say that a man with roommates, that's a dating deal breaker.
3: I bet.
0: We can't do anything. We'll talk more about it next.
5: From the Reno Riverwalk to Sparks Marina. Drop it to the floor. Wild 102.9 is everywhere you are. Wild 102.9. Right now, traffic and weather.
6: Good morning. Still seeing a few slowdowns out on Northern Nevada roads right now. We do have a motorist assist that is a Pyramid Highway southbound at Golden View, creating a little bit of slowdown in that area. Also, 395 southbound between Clear Acre and the Spaghetti Bowl. I-80 westbound between the Nugget and that shoulder area if you're heading northbound into the Spaghetti Bowl. All other Northern Nevada roads are in the clear. Please drive safely. From the Right Now Traffic Center, I'm Kristen Snow.
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20: Even for people who fall asleep easily, staying asleep can be difficult. You wake up, your mind starts to race, you can't turn those thoughts off. Sleep experts say there are a few things you can try. Cognitive shuffling. That's when you choose a random, impersonal, non-emotional word. Then for each letter of that word, think of as many words that begin with each letter as you can before moving on to the next one. It distracts your brain from stress. It also mimics the fragmented thought patterns that usually occur as you drift off to sleep. Sensory grounding is something else. That's when you work through things you can hear, feel, see, smell, or taste. That helps you to be in the moment instead of dwelling on the past or the future. Or just do a mental walkthrough of a place you know well. Familiar but neutral imagery that can calm the brain. I'm Dr. Sanjay Gupta, helping you live a better life.

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8: Woo. Y'all know Wild, right?
9: Love that.

0: I know. I also know how women are, and they're not going to be for that. They want their own house with their own man.
1: This says a growing number of single women say a man who still lives with roommates is an automatic no, regardless of his other qualities. Women interviewed by the New York Post described wanting a partner who is financially independent and fully established on his own. Treating shared housing past a certain age is a sign that someone just isn't there yet.
2: I just think it's crazy that people are judging before they actually like get to know the person. Because how do you know like this person isn't saving for a house? Or how do you know like what, like, I don't know, like they don't have, like, for example, like my brother has a friend, he's married now, but he lived at home and he's happily married, but he had went to the military, so he had all this money that he was saving from them, and now he's basically like, you know, he got his wife a place, mm-hmm. and like all these things. So it's like you can't base it off like, oh, like he's living at home, or oh, he's doing this, because you don't know someone's situation.
1: My biggest thing is just these like expectations and like the entitlement and demand that it seems like a certain section or group of women have in 2026. He can't do this, can't do this. He has to have everything, and he's got to be this, and he's got to be that. And that's fine if you want that, but then why can't we as guys say we want certain things in a woman? When we do it, they say that we're judgy and that we're superficial, but they can say that we have to be fully established financially and do all these types of things.
0: True.
2: I don't think it's fair on either side. I think it depends on you as a person, your character. Like, there's people that could say all kinds of negative things about you, but it's how, like, you don't have to go say these negative things back. Like, you know who you are as a person.
3: Two wrongs don't make a right.
0: Mm-hmm. I'm sorry, but I'm agreeing with this girl. If I was her, I wouldn't want my man. Hey, John, hey, Jeff, and then go to his room. I'm like, I'm not doing that. Like, what are we in college? Like, I need a man that's financially stable and secured.
1: Tell me more. What other qualities
3: do you need Drake
1: in a man?
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1: I don't know if you guys remember this story, but it was kind of crazy. 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
2: Yes, crazy story.
1: They all survived, which, you know, thank God. Mm-hmm. But this woman has accepted her husband back.
2: I saw that.
1: They're giving it a second go, baby. That's crazy to me. Never in a million years could I accept that. I want you to process the entire thing, and we're going to talk about it coming up next inside Real Talk on Tino Cochino Radio.
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6: Turn me a boo-boo.

0: This story was crazy. I remember the first time I saw it, I couldn't even believe it. Mm-hmm. There is a man that decided to get his wife and kid in the car, and then he drove them off of a cliff.
1: Oh, my God.
0: On purpose. That's crazy. Yes, the Tesla plunged roughly 300 feet down the cliff. Luckily, they all survived.
2: Yeah.
0: Which is just insane. Also proves you should get a Tesla, probably. But I guess they're in court now, obviously, for the dude and like the charges and everything. And the wife stood there by his side, embracing her man.
1: Wow.
0: And she has accepted him. Again, she's taken him back. And I just, when I saw it, I was like, wow, like never in a million years. If you try to kill me and my child.
2: There's two kids. I just found out. There's two kids in the car. They both survived.
0: Never in a million years do you get a second chance. I want them to throw the book at you. I want you gone forever. You will never see the kids again. I don't understand why she would take him back.
3: I could not be in a relationship with this person. Like, maybe I could forgive him because that was my husband. I love him. And maybe he had some type of like psychotic episode. But I don't think I think I would always be on edge. I'm like, are you going to kill me in my sleep? Are you going to have another episode? Like, I can't leave my kids with you. If like, I need, you know, to.
2: That's the biggest thing is the kids. If you try to take me out, that's fine. You get messed with my kids, you know.
0: The comments on the California Post Instagram are crazy. This guy said, hi, I'm an ER doctor and prior PT. I've treated multiple patients that were run over, sometimes repeatedly, by their significant other. Without fail, whenever I met the patient to treat them and do physical therapy, their significant other would be in the room with them because they were back together within the week.
2: Wow.
3: That's crazy.
1: You
3: want to
1: know what this is called? This is called love. This is when you actually love someone.
0: No.
1: And this
0: if you loved them, you wouldn't have tried to run them up, like, and, over or off a cliff.
1: Yeah, I know, but you don't know the problems they were dealing
3: it's
1: with in the car.
3: Sad. Right? Okay. But I'm saying it's just sad because in a lot of situations, hopefully it's not this one, but something worse happens, you know, like when they go back to...
2: Yeah, it escalates.
3: Yes.
2: So I was actually reading up on this, and I guess, you know, you're thinking this guy's going to end up in jail, right? Even if she didn't press charges, like the state takes it over. He got dismissed of all charges of attempted murder.
1: What?
2: Because he agreed to complete a mental health program.
1: Mental health thing.
2: So I guess he was having some issues. 45-year-old man, and he's off the hook as long as he completes this mental health program.
3: Well, that's what I'm saying. Like, I guess, like, I could understand the forgiveness part, but I don't think I could sleep comfortably with you in the house. Like, I don't.
0: We're
3: like,
0: always gonna, because now you're not only over, like, looking over your shoulder, you're looking over the shoulder of your kids.
3: Yes.
0: You're always constantly worried. Like, you want to talk about walking on eggshells, bro.
3: Yes.
0: Like,
2: oh my God, I know.
0: You would never be comfortable in your own house again, or car, or anything.
1: I just feel like we never know what the next man's going through. You know what I mean? And it's like, we don't know until we go through it. And so.
3: Well, she went through it.
1: We
3: she
1: can't really judge or shame, guys. So, I mean, you know, more power and more respect to these people.
0: You're like a walking red flag.
1: Why?
0: Like, you're like the guy in, or the thing in front of the car lots. The wacky waving flag.
2: Yeah. Like a really
0: that's
2: one.
0: You, that's you, the red
1: guys,
0: one.
1: Guys, don't shame.
0: Let's take it to the phones and talk to Ashley. She seems very pissed off.
4: Let's do it.
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7: 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Right now, traffic and weather.
8: Good morning. Still seeing a few slowdowns out on Northern Nevada roads right now. We do have a motorist assist that is Pyramid Highway southbound at Golden View, creating a little bit of slowdown in that area. Also, 395 southbound between Clear Acre and the Spaghetti Bowl. I-80 westbound between the Nugget and that shoulder area if you're heading northbound into the Spaghetti Bowl. All other Northern Nevada roads are in the clear. Please drive safely. From the Right Now Traffic Center, I'm Kristen Snow.
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21: Now seems as good a time as any to remind you, you don't always have to take healthy habits to the extreme. Not only are you unlikely to stick with something that's difficult, even if you can keep it up, it's probably going to be to the detriment of something else. And chances are that something else is more important. So if you're on a quest to improve your health, I promise the basics are going to take you much further. I'm talking about diet, try and be as plant-based as possible, exercise, meaning multiple rounds of cardio and strength training, and sleep. For most people, 7 to 9 hours a night. I'd like to think of these things as sort of a three-legged stool, right? If you're not doing any one of them, it's really hard to keep balanced with the others. The key here is you don't have to strive for perfection. Doing anything is going to be better than nothing. I'm Dr. Sanjay Gupta, helping you live a better life.
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0: This story was everywhere. I don't remember how long ago it was. I mean, within the year, I think.
1: 2023.
0: Within the past few years. This dude got his family in the car, wife and two kids, drove off a cliff.
2: Yes.
0: 300 feet, the car dropped.
3: Sheesh.
0: And they all survived, which is crazy. But this was like with the intent to kill everybody.
1: Right.
2: Mm-hmm.
0: And he's in jail or in court. And his wife was standing right by his side. She has claimed that she's forgiven him. They just want to move forward and move past this. Charges have been dropped.
1: Yeah.
0: He's probably going to get out. And all he has to do is go to a mental health class.
1: Yep.
2: What do you tell your kids?
0: That's a theme park.
1: Great question. Yeah.
0: Universal's crazy now. Bro, there's no way I could accept my partner back after something like that happened. I mean, Ashley, what about you?
4: There's no way on earth that I would give a man a second chance to try to do that.
0: So let me ask you this. Why do you think she did? Because, yeah, when I read this, I could not believe it. Like he tried to take the family out, drove them off a cliff.
5: With himself, though.
0: Oh, so that makes it better.
2: Oh,
0: no, what do you think? Like, in her mind, why would she give him a second chance?
4: Because she's out of her mind, too.
1: There you go.
0: Figure it out, guys. Ta-da!
1: They'll be happy together.
0: Have you ever like been stalking someone's profile, low-key, on Instagram, and you liked one of their old pics, and you're like, "Damn it!"
5: Yes, on accident.
0: Okay, so what happens? Like, are they notified, or what is the deal? If you unlike it real quick, will they not see it?
5: Ooh.
0: Instagram CEO spoke out and kind of breaks it down. Ooh. So this must be a thing happening to everybody. Even my business partner right now, he looked at me like, "What? I done it." We'll share the results with you next. What happens?
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8: Jay White, turn me up. Miami. That's for all my scammers and my kid money.

0: Royalties and pub too.
1: Where you at?
0: At the house with it, watching sinners.
1: Who you with?
0: On the couch with my favorite sinner. I was about to, but you convinced us. Should I decorate her walls or log off to Pinterest? Never too late to meditate on emotional attachments. Even if I

0: I feel like it's happened to everybody. You're scrolling through Instagram for whatever reason, you go on someone's page and you just go down to like 352 weeks ago.
1: Oh my god!
0: And then you accidentally like something and you're like, "Damn it! They're gonna know I was creeping." So what actually happens? The Instagram CEO has spoke out. I guess a lot of people have been reaching out about this. What actually happens when you accidentally like someone's old post?
2: So when you do like someone's photo, we send them a notification to let them know. But there's actually two types of notifications. There's the phone notification, and then there's the Instagram notification. When you unlike that photo, we can delete that Instagram notification, but we cannot delete that phone notification. So it'll still say on their lock screen, you know, Adam liked that photo. But if they tap on it, there's no record of it anywhere in the app. So it might be a little bit confusing. If we could delete that phone notification, we would, but we can't. So just make sure as you're scrolling through someone's content from many, many years ago, that you're careful not to like anything by mistake. Hopefully this clarifies things a little bit.
1: Oh, f*** this guy.
3: Just turn your notifications
0: on. Bothered.
1: I'm so mad because, yes, he has no control over the phone settings. So, yeah, you're going to get a notification if you have it set that way for the phone itself. But, yeah, just f*** this guy.
0: I feel like if you have notifications set up on your phone to be notified every time you get a message.
1: You're going
0: to
1: get it.
0: No. Well, yes, but it's like you're not getting enough messages. Because that doesn't bother you.
3: So that's annoying as hell.
4: Oh, yeah. I had to turn mine off.
0: I don't have notifications on no more.
1: Bro, mine's flooded. Like,
0: But you're an attention whore. You like that.
1: Wow.
0: Yes. Did you know? I just found this out yesterday. Like, when you're scrolling your feed, we've complained about it numerous times. I just want to see what my followers post. If you go to the actual Instagram page, like to where your feed is, and you click up top where it says Instagram, and you click following, you can just see who you're following. And it's in order.
3: Wait, suggested posts?
1: But you have to do that every time.
0: That's what sucks. Yeah. You do have to do it every time. It's not a setting that keeps it like that. But it's like the OG Instagram where it's all in chronological order. Yeah. Like whoever you follow, click that Instagram right there. And click where it says following. Oh, yours doesn't even do it.
1: No.
0: Well, Matt hasn't updated his Instagram since 19...
5: What? This is the old one?
0: No.
3: But I think it's MySpace.
0: It's dope because it'll show you like whoever you follow and everything in order. Like whoever posted something 20 minutes ago.
3: Uh-huh. That's how it used to be.
0: I like it, but I just hate that you can't keep it like
1: the way it is.
0: Like that all the time.
1: Yeah.
0: But it's a cool setting. I figured it out yesterday. So just throwing it out there if you want to try it, check that out.
5: Oh, there's little Rob.
6: Coming up next.
0: Marriage has three steps. I'm curious to see if you agree with these. Are you in one of these right now? Maybe you'll completely disregard it. We'll share it with you next and see what you think. So this says that marriage apparently has three stages, and our producer Matt will share them with us. Let's see if these make any sense.
3: Stage one, everything is perfect. You overlook anything you dislike about each other. You're excited about your life together. You want to serve each other unconditionally. This is called the lovey stage.
0: I was like, that's the beginning.
3: Yes.
1: The honeymoon, okay.
3: It's a short stage.
0: That makes sense.
1: Short stage.
0: Okay. Number two.
3: When they start to irritate you, you begin to notice each other's imperfections. You start yelling and arguing. Even over the smallest things, you criticize, you complain. You begin to resent each other. You start to question the marriage. And I feel like this is where marriages end because they don't work on it to get to stage three.
1: I feel like when people try to make it work, like whenever they, you know, like in Matt's case, they go through like, you know, the whole marriage counseling and stuff like that. I feel like they're not doing it because they really want to make it work with that person. They love them. I feel like they fear of the whole divorce thing and, you know, just
0: it all
1: being bad and you guys didn't make it work. Like, that's what they fear. That's
0: or
1: what
0: like
1: they're
0: the
1: working
0: outside
1: on.
0: Outside perspective.
1: That's exactly what they're working on.
3: But I feel
1: on.
3: Like a real love is spending your life with someone, getting through the hard times because you are two different people.
1: But
3: there
1: you don't feel the
3: times.
1: Way you do with your wife now to when you first met her.
3: No, but I would die for my wife now. Back then, I just wanted to get with my wife. Now I would die for my wife and my
4: family.
3: There
4: you go, Matt.
0: What's stage three?
3: Stage three. You stuck with it. You pushed through together. Now you understand each other. You understand how the other person operates. This is where you experience real love. You recognize each other's strengths and weaknesses and accept them.
1: After you get married, what's the next spark? Like, you're going to wake up to the same guy. And the thing is, he's not going to get better. It's just
3: what
1: age.
3: Guy are you waking up next to?
1: It's just
3: to
1: age
3: year?
1: And, like, you know, it's just everything. Like, he lets go of his, you know, weight and all that stuff like that. So, like, what are you looking forward to? Death?
0: I think a lot of people just like to be comfortable.
1: That's what it is.
4: But what's wrong with being like happy and comfortable in your relationship? I don't want to be with somebody that I don't feel comfortable with.
1: Yeah, but right. I mean, there's probably another person out there that can make you feel
0: You want to be comfortable, but it's almost like you don't want to be too comfortable.
3: Well, you want to go out and do things with other people. But comfortable can mean happy, too. I don't think comfortable means lazy, necessarily.
0: Do you think when people defend it the way they are, it's like they're overcompensating?
1: Well, it's because it's not working.
3: Because they don't want to have it. Obviously, you guys are hurt, so like,
1: I'm not hurt. I haven't started.
0: You know, it's so crazy that Serena and Matt's mics both just went out right now.
1: Oh, yeah. It's so weird. It was just like the relationship.
0: That's high five.
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7: 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Right now, traffic and weather.
9: Good morning. Still seeing a few slowdowns out on Northern Nevada roads right now. We do have a motorist assist that is a Pyramid Highway southbound at Golden View, creating a little bit of slowdown in that area. Also, 395 southbound between Clear Acre and the Spaghetti Bowl. I-80 westbound between the Nugget and that shoulder area if you're heading northbound into the Spaghetti Bowl. All other Northern Nevada roads are in the clear. Please drive safely. From the Right Now Traffic Center, I'm Kristen Snow.
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19: Back in 2019, I made a documentary for HBO called One Nation Under Stress. And what was true then is still true now. Money and financial problems are consistently ranked as the number one cause of stress in the United States. And a brand new study out of the Mayo Clinic found that worrying about money may age the heart even faster than traditional risk factors. Unlike an acute stressor, such as a short-term work deadline or a brief illness, financial strain is often chronic and ongoing. And because money affects so many aspects of daily life, financial stress can be difficult to escape. Even so, financial stress does not mean you're doomed. Just means you need to double down on the things you know are good for heart health. Diet, exercise, sleep, and of course, not smoking. I'm Dr. Sanjay Gupta, helping you live a better life.
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0: Serena, where did you go to college?
1: ASU.
0: Well, being an influencer is now officially a college major at ASU.
2: Oh, wow. Baby.
0: Is this credible? I mean, like, do you think it's something to be proud of?
1: Yeah, I don't think, I think everybody talks down on influencers, but there's a lot of money in it.
3: I don't think there's no longevity in it, though.
4: You don't think there's no longevity in it? You did not go to college, sir, did you?
3: Any.
0: ASU's Cronkite School of Journalism is now offering a new content creation major built to teach students how to build an audience, market themselves, and grow a real career as a creator.
1: Huh. I was trying to find more details on the actual course, and I couldn't. Because, I mean, I guess it just depends what exactly they are teaching. Because, I mean, if they're just like...
0: I literally build an audience, market themselves.
1: Is it like... Because, I mean, I feel like there's certain things I still don't know how to do. Like, are they going to teach people how to, like, negotiate their contracts with, like, different, like, brands
4: and stuff?
1: Oh, the
4: business part of it.
1: Yeah, because,
4: yeah.
1: Like,
0: I would assume that falls into the part of grow a real career as a creator.
1: But that's what I'm saying. I don't know the fine, like, print of that. Because, like, I mean, if they're just showing you... Because they used to have a radio class at ASU. And I used to tell people not to take the class. Because I was already in radio. I'm like, no, you don't need... to take, you know, the radio class to get into radio. So that's why I'm just like, I don't know that fine print of it. But
4: because if
1: I
4: you're already a student, you need an elective.
1: But I don't think there's anything bad about it, because I think there are a lot of, like, there is a huge business side to being, I guess, an influencer and
0: there's a
1: content.
0: There's a huge business side to everything, though.
3: Yeah.
0: Like, people just want to be famous.
3: Yeah. Well, yeah, of course. What annoys me is that people go and get degrees, right? And then that's not what they're in. Like, that's not the field they're in. They're in something completely different.
4: Yeah, but this is just how dumb is that?

0: It's TCR Plus, baby.
1: You guys are awesome. I love your show.
2: Yeah. Cochino Radio.
3: All right, let's do it. Are you smarter than Nicasio? This game is really easy. You get a question, you get multiple choice answers. Once you pick the right one, we get you hooked up with a prize. So listen carefully.
4: What celebrity spent 50 hours buried under a massive pile of dirt in a high-tech coffin for a brutal 7 days straight? Is it A, Johnny Knoxville, B, Mr. Beast, or C, Morgan Freeman?
3: Sean is on the line. He's excited. He's ready to play. Yep. And so are we. Next, Tino Cochino Radio. Hang out.
5: 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Don't you just want to wait?

0: All right, y'all. Are you smarter than Nicasio?
1: Yes, sir.
2: Ooh.
0: Sean, how we feeling today, bro?
3: Hey, we're feeling great, man. It's a good day. We're up.
0: Hey, man. It's a good day to have a good day, so we're going to have a good day.
1: Hi.
3: Yes, sir.
0: All right, man. Nicasio's got a question for you. All you got to do, take your best guess. He'll give you 3 multiple choice answers. You figure it out. We'll get you hooked up.
3: All right, bet.
1: What celebrity spent 50 hours buried under a massive pile of dirt in a high-tech coffin for a brutal 7 days straight? Is it A, Johnny Knoxville, B, Mr. Beast, or C, Morgan Freeman?
3: I'm going to say B, Mr. Beast.
1: He got
0: That's
1: it right.
0: That's it. Mr. Beast, the only one doing crazy things like that. Jesus. Do you find it weird, or am I the only one that finds it weird that Mr. Beast has like beef jerky at the store and chocolates
1: it's weird,
0: and stuff?
1: Yeah, and
0: like,
1: boys. Yeah, it's kind of weird.
3: And chocolate.
0: Are you high, bro? Are you on some Mr. Beast chocolate right now?
4: Some edibles?
0: I came across this list. It's just kind of wild. The things that you're not allowed to do in Japan. But I feel like some of these could be dope if they were like implemented here in the States.
1: Oh, okay.
0: I'll share them with you next. From the Reno Riverwalk to Sparks Marina. Drop it to the floor. Wild 1029 is everywhere you are. Wild 1029. Right now, traffic and weather.
2: Good morning. Still seeing a few slowdowns out on Northern Nevada roads right now. We do have a motorist assist that is a Pyramid Highway southbound at Golden Butte, creating a little bit of slowdown in that area. Also, 395 southbound between Clear Acre and the Spaghetti Bowl. I-80 westbound between the Nugget and that shoulder area if you're heading northbound into the Spaghetti Bowl. All other Northern Nevada roads are in the clear. Please drive safely. From the Right Now Traffic Center, I'm Kristen Snow.
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18: 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Before you race to the coffee machine, drink a big glass of water. This doesn't only help your gut. Research has shown that proper hydration supports cognitive function and energy levels. At the end of the day, you want to create your very own wind-down ritual, an hour before bed, whatever that might look like for you. But again, away from screens if you can. And as you get back into bed, it's all about breathing again. Listen to an audio-only meditation or try progressive muscle relaxation. That really works for me. I'm Dr. Sanjay Gupta, helping you live a better life.

0: It's a game of give.
1: I came across this list. I thought it was interesting because a couple of these things I think we could implement into the States. We'll see if you agree or not. Ooh, but Japan is officially the country of no. This is what you're not allowed to do. Number one, there is no tipping. Tipping is not normal.
2: I love
1: it. Great service is expected, not rewarded.
3: I like that. Like
2: and this, they probably pay their wait staff enough so they don't rely on tips.
1: Exactly. Mm-hmm. Exactly. Number two, no phone calls on the trains. Talking on the phone in public transport is a big no because silence is a sign of respect.
3: I love that.
1: Me too.
3: Especially when people are just talking so loud as if they're the only ones in the room.
1: I can't stand
2: on
1: people
2: on speaker
1: when they have their phones out and they're having these full-on conversations or they're listening to music. Like I was at a doctor's office the other day and the guy had his phone on watching a whole YouTube video just loud. Put your headphones in, man.
2: Yeah, I know.
4: Yeah, or like, lower it a little bit.
1: That's annoying.
2: Go outside.
1: Number three, no eating while walking. Eating on the go is seen as messy. People, if they're going to eat, they will stop and they will sit and they will eat properly.
3: Oh, wow.
4: But what respect. If I got somewhere to be?
3: Eating while she's walking.
1: Number four, there's no bins, which means there's no litter. There's few trash cans, but it's one of the cleanest countries on earth because they show respect.
3: Oh, you said bins. I thought you said bins.
4: I hate when people just throw cups out their window or something like that. I can't stand it.
2: Or cigarette butts.
4: Yes.
1: Yeah. Ooh, what about no loud public affection? Kissing, hugging, loud voices, it's all frowned upon if you're in public.
3: Oh, yeah. Oh, wow. Ain't no one want to see that.
2: I like PDA. I like seeing love.
4: I kiss my husband. We go, mwah.
2: Ooh, that's hot.
3: You freak.
2: I'm going to prison in Japan.
1: No jaywalking. It says people wait at crosswalks even when the road is empty.
2: That'll never happen here.
1: No shoes indoors. Homes, temples, inns, shoes are off at the entrance.
3: Yeah.
4: We try to keep our shoes at the front, as soon as you walk in. But it's also hard because then we'll put on our shoes and we're like, oh, crap, we forgot something over there.
2: Yeah, because think of when you're tracking into your house.
3: Yeah. Mm-hmm. That's why you have roaches.
1: What about this one? No talking in elevators. It says, even friends, you go quiet. Silence is the norm in an elevator.
3: I feel like that's the way it is here in the U.S.
2: If you're with a group of your own friends in the elevator, you talk. But then if somebody else walks in, I think you should be quiet because then it's awkward for them.
4: But it's also, I don't know, are we supposed to say hi? Or I don't know. I feel like some people are just kind of rude in the elevator.
3: That's why they have music in the elevator.
1: Not here. Our elevator shakes.
4: It does.
1: I'm afraid to get in every day.
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4: Brittany Renner clapping back at Lil Duval on his nasty little comment.
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7: She ain't even all that. I ain't even like that.

0: Brittany Renner. I've heard the name. I'm not into all the, like, I don't know, the reality shows like that. So I don't. Was she on Basketball Wives?
1: Yes. And she's also dated, I believe, Kevin Gates and then P.J. Washington.
0: Okay. So she spoke out, I guess. Was it in response to Lil Duval?
1: Yes.
0: Okay, so what did Lil Duval say first? It's tea time, by the way. It's Tino Cochino Radio. What's the gossip?
1: So he posted online, Brittany Renner never looked good to me. She was just light skin and came out at the right time. Social media was accepting anybody. And then he put like the laughing face. And then she responded, the confidence is admirable. Never in history have you been any woman's dream guy, you short, wide mouth bitch.
2: Wow, they both are right.
0: That's crazy.
3: Yeah, I know.
0: I don't know, man. I'm gonna tell you this. Lil Duval, he's living his best life in Florida, man. Like he does a little like retreat where I don't know if him and his wife like are in an open relationship or what. But they do. He does like a little open retreat, and women go out there like crazy, and they party and they wild out. And I don't know what inspired him to say this about Brittany Renner, but I think
2: she's beautiful.
1: I just hate
0: just living his best life. Maybe he like slid in her DMs and she hated it all.
1: Yeah, but I also hate like when men just feel like they have to publicly shame a woman. It's just
2: for
1: like it takes away like your manhood.
0: We have a worker or like an acquaintance within our industry, and she recently posted that some guy. What was the exact word, the phrase that he called her? Immensely overweight?
1: Yes, something like that. But it's like, it's always the men. Always.
0: Yeah. I wonder why. Like, where that stems from. I mean, you hear this all the time. It's a whole, like, theory, but the men actually hate women.
2: Oh, I haven't heard that.
1: It comes out. You could definitely see it. I'm like, oh, okay. Like, what happened to you?
2: Yeah, I don't. I love them. I love everything about them.
0: So why do you only have one? You should probably
2: that's true.
0: Collect them all. Pokemon. Pokewoman. Yo, the internet just voted for America's best fast food fries. I feel like everyone agrees it's McDonald's always.
1: But only fresh.
0: Yeah. The old ones suck. You need them right out the we'll see if it's the McDonald's or not next.
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0: All right, y'all, the internet has voted for America's best fast food fries. Now, for years, it's always been McDonald's. We know this.
1: Mm-hmm.
0: It is McDonald's. There's something about fresh McDonald's fries with a large Coke or a Dr. Pepper.
2: Yeah.
0: Even a Sprite. Something about their carbonation just hits
3: you. You know what it is about McDonald's fries? They put like a beef seasoning on it,
0: really,
3: but
0: really?
3: It has gluten in it, so we can't eat it. That's annoying, but that's what makes it
1: I thought
3: so
1: it was
3: good.
1: Just salt.
0: No, Matt. All right, let's go 10 to 1. At number 10, In-N-Out. And this is all according to USA Today.
2: Okay,
4: I agree. I don't like their fries that much.
1: It's all right.
0: There's no flavor to the In-N-Out fries. If you eat them with ketchup, they're cool. Mm-hmm. You kind of have the ketchup. Okay. Number 9, Checkers or Rallies. I've never had them.
1: Oh, Rallies. Mm-hmm.
0: I hear they're really good, though.
1: They're like a Cajun
0: thing. They got a seasoning. Number 8, Chick-fil-A.
4: Ooh, I agree. I love Chick-fil-A fries.
0: Waffle fries. For me, they're basic unless you put them in a sauce.
4: Oh, I love them.
0: Number 7, Golden Chick. I've never had.
4: What?
0: Number 6, Five Guys.
4: Never had.
0: Did I say 6 or 7?
3: Five Guys fries are trash.
1: Yeah,
0: they're horrible.
1: They're like In-N-Out, but bigger.
0: Number 5 is Shake Shack. I don't like them normal.
1: The crinkles?
0: I like the texture of it, but I like the spicy cheese ones.
1: Oh yeah,
0: I rock with that. Those are good.
3: They have that.
0: Yo, rated number 4 according to USA Today. McDonald's.
4: That's crazy.
0: Who can they say? Number 4. This is who did this? Number 3 is A&W.
3: Oh, are those still around?
1: Those are good, yeah.
0: Number 2, Farmer Boys. And the number 1 fry according to USA Today is Del Taco.
4: What the heck? Well,
3: that's also the number 1 fast food place.
0: I will tell you this.
1: Wow.
0: Del Taco fries actually are good.
1: Yeah.
0: And if you eat them with their taco sauce.
1: And the cheese. They have a cheese there.
0: Oh, do they?
1: A cheese cup.
3: Are they skinny fries or steak fries?
0: We sound fat.
4: I'm still shocked about Chick-fil-A fries.
0: I just can't believe that McDonald's is number 4.
3: Like, that's just hater. They want to dethrone McDonald's.
0: I wonder, can you pay to be on top of that list?
3: I'm sure.
1: Maybe, but
3: there's no way Del Taco fries.
4: Maybe it's sponsored by Del Taco.
0: Could be.
4: Yeah.
0: Just like this break. All brought to you by Del Taco. Tino Cucino Radio. More next.
3: And Golden Chick.
0: Single women in 2026 now say that a man with roommates, that's a dating deal breaker.
1: I bet.
0: We can't do anything. We'll talk more about it next.
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5: 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Right now, traffic and weather.
7: Good morning. Still seeing a few slowdowns out on Northern Nevada roads right now. We do have a motorist assist that is a Pyramid Highway southbound at Golden View, creating a little bit of slowdown in that area. Also, 395 southbound between Clear Acre and the Spaghetti Bowl. I-80 westbound between the Nugget and that shoulder area if you're heading northbound into the Spaghetti Bowl. All other Northern Nevada roads are in the clear. Please drive safely. From the Right Now Traffic Center, I'm Kristen Snow.
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16: We've all been there, in a boring meeting, a long lecture, struggling to stay awake. No matter how hard you try, you nod off, and that is never a good look. Aside from the obvious, making sure you're getting enough sleep, there are a couple quick pick-me-ups that experts recommend before you take your seat. If you have time, you might try to squeeze in a quick nap, just a couple minutes even. That can increase your alertness. Or try to pop outside for a quick walk, get your blood and your hormones pumping, splash some cold water on your face, or grab a cup of coffee, obviously. If you're not a caffeine drinker, even just taking small sips of water throughout your meeting could be enough to keep you awake. Of course, you could also make a point to engage in the meeting. You're not likely to fall asleep while you're actually talking. I'm Dr. Sanjay Gupta, helping you live a better life.
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0: Single women, listen up. Apparently, in 2026, single women say that a man with roommates is a dating deal breaker. Do you agree, Serena?
1: No, I don't think so. Because you don't know if this person is just saving up, like, to buy a house.
0: Well, everything.

0: at home and he's happily married, but he had went to the military. So he had all this money that he was saving from them. And now he's basically like, you know, he got his wife a place and like all these things. So it's like, you can't base it off like, oh, like he's living at home or, oh, he's doing this.
1: I'm sorry, but I'm agreeing with this girl. If I was her, I wouldn't want my man. Hey, John, hey, Jeff, and then go to his room. I'm like, I'm not doing that. Like, what are we in college? Like, I need a man that's financially stable and secured.
2: 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What other qualities do you need Drake in a man?
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2: 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I've been literally curving all these old boys.

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15: A better life with Dr. Sanjay Gupta.
16: I read this interesting story the other day, which was written by a colleague of mine, about why so-called, quote, admin nights are the new book club for busy adults. Now, I learned this is a term coined by journalist Chris Collin, who wrote about this life hack in the Wall Street Journal. An admin night is when people come together for a night, a fun night, while holding one another accountable to an assignment. The ones usually considered back burner tasks, the ones that you've been putting off. The person you choose to do an admin night with matters a lot because that's your accountability partner. That's what one person told us. People love the social aspect because it can bring these boring tasks to light, make them feel more fun, and where you go matters as well. You need to have enough space and hopefully not too many distractions. And again, don't forget to leave some time for fun. I'm Dr. Sanjay Gupta, helping you live a better life.
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8: We've all been there, in a boring meeting, a long lecture, struggling to stay awake. 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Aside from the obvious, making sure you're getting enough sleep, there are a couple quick pick-me-ups that experts recommend before you take your seat. If you have time, you might try to squeeze in a quick nap, just a couple minutes even. That can increase your alertness. Or try to pop outside for a quick walk, get your blood and your hormones pumping, splash some cold water on your face, or grab a cup of coffee, obviously. If you're not a caffeine drinker, even just taking small sips of water throughout your meeting could be enough to keep you awake. Of course, you could also make a point to engage in the meeting. You're not likely to fall asleep while you're actually talking. I'm Dr. Sanjay Gupta, helping you live a better life.
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15: Now seems as good a time as any to remind you don't always have to take healthy habits to the extreme. Not only are you unlikely to stick with something that's difficult, even if you can keep it up, it's probably going to be to the detriment of something else. And chances are that something else is more important. So if you're on a quest to improve your health, I promise the basics are going to take you much further. I'm talking about diet, try and be as plant-based as possible, exercise, meaning multiple rounds of cardio and strength training, and sleep. For most people, 7 to 9 hours a night. I like to think of these things as sort of a three-legged stool, right? If you're not doing any one of them, it's really hard to keep balanced with the others. The key here is you don't have to strive for perfection. Doing anything is going to be better than nothing. I'm Dr. Sanjay Gupta, helping you live a better life.
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12: We've all been there, in a boring meeting, a long lecture, struggling to stay awake. No matter how hard you try, you nod off, and that is never a good look. Aside from the obvious, making sure you're getting enough sleep, there are a couple quick pick-me-ups that experts recommend before you take your seat. If you have time, you might try to squeeze in a quick nap, just a couple minutes even. That can increase your alertness. Or try to pop outside for a quick walk, get your blood and your hormones pumping, splash some cold water on your face, or grab a cup of coffee, obviously. If you're not a caffeine drinker, even just taking small sips of water throughout your meeting could be enough to keep you awake. Of course, you could also make a point to engage in the meeting. You're not likely to fall asleep while you're actually talking. I'm Dr. Sanjay Gupta, helping you live a better life.
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10: Even for people who fall asleep easily, staying asleep can be difficult. You wake up, your mind starts to race, you can't turn those thoughts off. Sleep experts say there are a few things you can try. Cognitive shuffling. That's when you choose a random, impersonal, non-emotional word. Then for each letter of that word, think of as many words that begin with each letter as you can before moving on to the next one. It distracts your brain from stress. It also mimics the fragmented thought patterns that usually occur as you drift off to sleep. Sensory grounding is something else. That's when you work through things you can hear, feel, see, smell, or taste. That helps you to be in the moment instead of dwelling on the past or the future, or just do a mental walkthrough of a place you know well. Familiar but neutral imagery that can calm the brain. I'm Dr. Sanjay Gupta, helping you live a better life.
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8: Now seems as good a time as any to remind you, you don't always have to take healthy habits to the extreme. Not only are you unlikely to stick with something that's difficult, even if you can keep it up, it's probably going to be to the detriment of something else. And chances are that something else is more important. So if you're on a quest to improve your health, I promise the basics are going to take you much further. I'm talking about diet, try and be as plant-based as possible, exercise, meaning multiple rounds of cardio and strength training, and sleep. For most people, 7 to 9 hours a night. I'd like to think of these things as sort of a three-legged stool, right? If you're not doing any one of them, it's really hard to keep balanced with the others. The key here is you don't have to strive for perfection. Doing anything is going to be better than nothing. I'm Dr. Sanjay Gupta, helping you live a better life.
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9: Back in 2019, I made a documentary for HBO called One Nation Under Stress. And what was true then is still true now. Money and financial problems are consistently ranked as the number one cause of stress in the United States. And a brand new study out of the Mayo Clinic found that worrying about money may age the heart even faster than traditional risk factors. Unlike an acute stressor, such as a short-term work deadline or a brief illness, financial strain is often chronic and ongoing. And because money affects so many aspects of daily life, financial stress can be difficult to escape. Even so, financial stress does not mean you're doomed, just means you need to double down on the things you know are good for heart health: diet, exercise, sleep, and of course, not smoking. I'm Dr. Sanjay Gupta, helping you live a better life.
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10: 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That's when you choose a random, impersonal, non-emotional word. Then for each letter of that word, think of as many words that begin with each letter as you can before moving on to the next one. It distracts your brain from stress. It also mimics the fragmented thought patterns that usually occur as you drift off to sleep. Sensory grounding is something else. That's when you work through things you can hear, feel, see, smell, or taste. That helps you to be in the moment instead of dwelling on the past or the future. Or just do a mental walkthrough of a place you know well. Familiar but neutral imagery that can calm the brain. I'm Dr. Sanjay Gupta, helping you live a better life.

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11: Even for people who fall asleep easily, staying asleep can be difficult. You wake up, your mind starts to race, you can't turn those thoughts off. Sleep experts say there are a few things you can try. Cognitive shuffling. That's when you choose a random, impersonal, non-emotional word. Then for each letter of that word, think of as many words that begin with each letter as you can before moving on to the next one. It distracts your brain from stress. It also mimics the fragmented thought patterns that usually occur as you drift off to sleep. Sensory grounding is something else. That's when you work through things you can hear, feel, see, smell, or taste. That helps you to be in the moment instead of dwelling on the past or the future, or just do a mental walkthrough of a place you know well. Familiar but neutral imagery that can calm the brain. I'm Dr. Sanjay Gupta, helping you live a better life.
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0: Wow, 1029. Yeah, we got to talk about this. Olivia Rodrigo confirming what her concert goers are doing at her shows. It's absolutely disgusting, but we got to chat about it. Coming up in less than 10. Wild 1029 with Mac Miller.
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2: Yeah.

Wild 1029, this is disgusting. So Olivia Rodrigo confirmed concert goers are wearing diapers in general admission pits because they don't want to leave the show. Yeah, this is honest, like for real, for real. And people are apparently doing this in New York City when they go check out Times Square for the dropping of the ball for New Year's Eve. Yeah, they're wearing diapers. Is this like a new thing now? Is everybody doing this? I don't know. Like, I'm good. I will lose my spot if I have to.

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1: Where you at?
0: At the house with it, watching sinners.
1: Who you with?
0: On the couch with my favorite sinner. I was about to, but you convinced us. Should I decorate her walls or log off to Pinterest? 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Even if I

0: Line is everywhere you are.
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10: As a parent, when you send your kid off to school in the morning, you know that they're going to be learning, they're going to be spending time with their friends. But a new study out of UCSF found adolescents are spending an average of 70 minutes of their school day on their phones. Now, some kids will say they need their phones to help with schoolwork, but this study found that they were spending the vast majority of their screen time on TikTok, Instagram, and Snapchat, not really apps that you're going to be turning to for homework help. Now, the study's lead author said, "Don't blame kids for using their phones at school. Teach them how to resist them. Focus on what they'd get by putting them aside rather than what you're taking away. Explain how phones could hurt their academic performance, and also remind them of this. Nothing takes the place of real face-to-face friendships." I'm Dr. Sanjay Gupta, helping you live a better life.
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Wild 102.9, imagine getting invited to a party and they're like, well, you got to pay $50 if you want to roll in because we're going to have a hibachi chef. Honestly, I think I would be okay with it. Yeah, I would honestly be okay with this. If you got invited to a party, $50 per person, but there was a chef cooking up food, as long as they take care of the drinks, because, you know, if you're going to go do that on your own, that's what it's going to cost you anyway. So to do it with all your friends, I'm okay with it. How you

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13: Even for people who fall asleep easily, staying asleep can be difficult. You wake up, your mind starts to race, you can't turn those thoughts off. Sleep experts say there are a few things you can try. Cognitive shuffling. That's when you choose a random, impersonal, non-emotional word. Then for each letter of that word, think of as many words that begin with each letter as you can before moving on to the next one. It distracts your brain from stress. It also mimics the fragmented thought patterns that usually occur as you drift off to sleep. Sensory grounding is something else. That's when you work through things you can hear, feel, see, smell, or taste. That helps you to be in the moment instead of dwelling on the past or the future. Or just do a mental walkthrough of a place you know well. Familiar but neutral imagery that can calm the brain. I'm Dr. Sanjay Gupta, helping you live a better life.
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9: Good morning. Still seeing a few slowdowns out on Northern Nevada roads right now. We do have a motorist assist that is a Pyramid Highway southbound at Golden View, creating a little bit of slowdown in that area. Also, 395 southbound between Clear Acre and the Spaghetti Bowl. I-80 westbound between the Nugget and that shoulder area if you're heading northbound into the Spaghetti Bowl. All other Northern Nevada roads are in the clear. Please drive safely. From the Right Now Traffic Center, I'm Kristen Snow. Still wild. Still local. Still the beat of Reno.

0: Wild 1029. So would you dump a person you really liked if you found out they shared joint custody of a dog with their ex? I don't know about y'all, but I wouldn't care. Like, I would think it's weird. I would be like, hey, I need to show up with you. That's so they know that you're on to the next. But yes, it's weird. No, I wouldn't break up with them. How you feeling about this one?
1: Yeah. Ice.

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4: Back in 2019, I made a documentary for HBO called One Nation Under Stress. And what was true then is still true now. Money and financial problems are consistently ranked as the number one cause of stress in the United States. And a brand new study out of the Mayo Clinic found that worrying about money may age the heart even faster than traditional risk factors. Unlike an acute stressor, such as a short-term work deadline or a brief illness, financial strain is often chronic and ongoing. And because money affects so many aspects of daily life, financial stress can be difficult to escape. Even so, financial stress does not mean you're doomed. Just means you need to double down on the things you know are good for heart health: diet, exercise, sleep, and of course, not smoking. I'm Dr. Sanjay Gupta, helping you live a better life.
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1: Police now report a crash near Wadsworth on 80 westbound, about a mile from USA Parkway. Delays are reported still on 580 northbound from Neal Road all the way back down to South Meadows Parkway, as well as on 80 westbound from Vista Boulevard to Sparks Boulevard. From the Right Now Traffic Center, I'm the Sax Man.
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They tryna cover it up like a quilt. 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Kept it 100 on paper like Will. Tricking it off on a paying a bill. That's just how I do the sauce and the spill. These

Wild 102.9. So think about that coworker at work in the cubicle next to you. Statistically, there's a 50% chance they got frisky on company time today. What? One out of every two people? This is crazy. I do not believe this. How you feeling about this? Or maybe it's you, Christina. Yeah, time, yeah.

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0: As a parent, when you send your kid off to school in the morning, you know that they're going to be learning, they're going to be spending time with their friends. But a new study out of UCSF found adolescents are spending an average of 70 minutes of their school day on their phones. Now, some kids will say they need their phones to help with schoolwork, but this study found that they were spending the vast majority of their screen time on TikTok, Instagram, and Snapchat, not really apps that you're going to be turning to for homework help. Now, the study's lead author said, "Don't blame kids for using their phones at school. Teach them how to resist them. Focus on what they'd get by putting them aside rather than what you're taking away. Explain how phones could hurt their academic performance, and also remind them of this. Nothing takes the place of real face-to-face friendships." I'm Dr. Sanjay Gupta, helping you live a better life.

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2: 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A lot of women will pull up and stop. There's nothing coming.
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7: 1029, right now traffic.
8: Police report that they're still working to clear a crash in Reno on 580 northbound south of Neal Road. Delays are reported in this area, backed up past South Meadows Parkway, and delays are reported on 80 westbound from Vista down to Rock. From the Right Now Traffic Center, I'm the Sax Man.
9: It's been a while, man.
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So you remember when Mickey Six Figures meant you were rich? Now it just means you can afford eggs and gas. For real. Two-thirds of people that earn over 100K say their salary is no longer wealth, just survival mode. How are you feeling about this? I mean, think about it. Everything is so expensive now, and it's getting more and more expensive. Gas, health insurance, groceries. Like, where's all the money in the bank account going? For real. Right now, it's Ye and Miss Lauryn Hill. I can't wait on Wilds.

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8: Across the country right now, at this very moment, there are probably arguments taking place about who's doing more of the housework, the homework, the shuttling of kids from this activity to that. It's true. By and large, women do more of this than men. But doesn't have to be that way. And if you and your spouse can level that playing field, it's going to make both of you and your kids happier. Psychologist Yelena Kecmanovic says this might be how you get there. As hard as it might be at first, try to think of your partner like a teammate, not an adversary. Learn how to do some of the chores your partner does to get a better understanding of how much effort something takes. And finally, take the time to acknowledge what the other person is doing. And every now and then, even express your appreciation. That'll go a long way. I'm Dr. Sanjay Gupta, helping you live a better life.
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1: Police and emergency vehicles are still on the scene of a crash with an injury in North Reno on 395 southbound near Lemon Drive, as well as a crash reported near Wadsworth on 80 westbound, about a mile from USA Parkway. Heavy traffic still reported on 395 northbound from Clear Acre to Panther, and on 80 westbound from Vista to McCarran Boulevard East. From the Right Now Traffic Center, I'm the Sax Man.
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